0: Why is it that we creep? Why is it that we seek? And seeking do not find? Of finding do not know?
1: Mommy, mommy, mommy.

0: as much as we try to pretend like love is this easy thing, it's not. No matter the relationship that you have, love is complicated, whether it is love with your children, a partner, family, friends. Love is complicated, and we pretend that it's this easy thing and it shouldn't hurt, but I don't think that that's true.
1: Now you see what it is, yeah, coming from a certain place. Yeah, she said something online on Twitter. Yeah, what's my name in it? Yeah, take my name out of that, man. Yeah, don't mention my name again, please, come on. Yeah, I don't want it to get sticky and all that, yeah, obviously. Fooled up on you today. You weren't nice. I'm a nice guy. Very, very, very nasty people. We're good though, you know what I mean? Trying to be good people.

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You can just chat about anything in this life. But yeah, I hope you like the album, and yeah, sending you lots of love and thinking of you.

Crack Jack, come on, let's get on board. Ding dong, listen for the A-Train. Go park the car, don't park the car, we'll be right back. I dream of Jeannie with the light brown hair, oh how I wish she was there. So I can share the bliss from just a little kiss while I was standing in the rain, while I was waiting for the train. I knew that I should hurry, cause I figured I should worry if I should ever be late. I couldn't afford to wait, so I went looking for the A-Train. I started walking down a long, long track. The people started talking and I talked right back. Suddenly everything became hazy. I suddenly felt that I was going crazy. Tell us about a fella on the track with a shovel.

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Ding dong, ding dong, ding. Listen for the A train. 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

0: Yeah, you know what? Give me one second. 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Make a call. Come on, Sean. Pick up.
1: Yo, what up, bro?
0: Yo, my nigga.
1: Yeah.
0: Hey, I need you. Okay. I know what you're thinking.
1: I know, bro.
0: Listen. I got
1: you. Wait, where the fuck you at?
0: I'm at this party, bro. I'm in the bathroom right now. I had to step away from the hoes. I told them you was on the way. They was like, where's Shine at? I said, listen, let me go check and see where Shine at.
1: Bro, I can't even get some time.
0: Tia's here. She looked like 04 Pinky Shine. The like when she was thick and thin, and like plump, but like not. You know what I'm saying?
1: That sound like that,
0: nigga,
1: but nah, I'm telling you. I gotta lock in, bro.
0: I'm about to send you the address. You ain't locking in. Come on, man. I'm about to send you the address, but don't do me like this, man. I need you to do it. And you know what I'm saying? Like, you gonna unlock the hole.
1: Bro, I'm trying to focus on some. Bro, I got
0: too
1: much on my plate, bro.
0: Oh, for real. Last week you was Magic Shine, but now you gotta focus, huh? Okay. Come on, dog. All right, Bishop. All right.
1: Bro, I gotta lock in, bro.
0: Shine,
1: for real.
0: Shine,
1: my bad.
0: Listen to me. It ain't even taking one for the team, nigga. You can take the team. All I want is the bench players.
1: Nah, bro. What I'm saying is, bro, I'm trying to change my whole shit up, bro. I'm trying to lock in and take it to a whole nother level, bro.
0: I do respect that. Check this out, though. Plan B.
1: Bro, I'm on the mic, bro. I gotta hit you back.
0: Send me a video saying, start the fucking early. I'm on the way. Just start fucking CP. And then listen. It's an instructional video. This ain't nothing. This is just like a skit. You send me a skit.
1: Bro, all right, bro. Peace.
0: Sean. He said he on the way. He said we could just start. If y'all.

Brandon! He just left again? Come here, come here. I'm the best rapper ever. Listen to this.

Yeah. Oh yeah, yeah. I don't even know, I just be getting out my body sometimes. It's just matching up to my aesthetics, but you know what I'm saying? Motherfuckers don't need to be appreciating this shit, it's cool.

or GMO. All beats are now GMO. They're not organically played instruments. Right? You ever heard of a show played with a live band versus a show played with regular music? It's completely different. You go to a show that has a live band, you won't really like regular shows.

Stuck in the box, stuck in the box, stuck in the box, stuck in the box, stuck in the box, stuck in the box, stuck in the box, stuck in the box, stuck in the box, stuck in the box, stuck in the box, stuck in the box, stuck in the box, stuck in the box, stuck in the box, stuck in the box, stuck in the box, stuck in the box, stuck in the box, stuck in the box, stuck in the box, stuck in the box, stuck in the box, stuck in the box, stuck in the box, stuck in the box, stuck in the box, stuck in the box, stuck in the box, stuck in the box, stuck in the box, stuck in the box, stuck in the box, stuck in the box, stuck in the box, stuck in the box, stuck in the box, stuck in the box, stuck in the box, stuck in the box, stuck in the box, stuck in the box, stuck in the box, stuck in the box, stuck in the box, stuck in the box, stuck in the box, stuck in the box, stuck in the box, stuck in the box, stuck in the box, stuck in the box, stuck in the box, stuck in the box

we know about the human brain and consciousness? Or to put it another way, what can a brain know about itself? Some liken it to this, an elaborate computer. But unlike this or any other computer, the brain is conscious. It's aware of itself. All that physical activity is accompanied by feelings and emotions.

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I know that I need her. Can you change her heart? Can you change her mind?

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0: I spoke to our partners with our retired performance, and he said that he treated this in a fatwa, and he must be one that's actually in the system. This is very rare.

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1: pollution.
0: Even in the city,
1: pollution.
0: Even in the middle of the forest,
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